That's Leftover Salmon and a 2023 release for them entitled Grassroots, Riding on the LNN. Before that, June Carter Cash from The Unbroken Circle, the musical heritage of the Carter family, came out in 2004. We heard Hold Fast to the Right. That album was actually released just about a year following the deaths of both June Carter Cash and Johnny Cash. And included on the release is Johnny Cash his final track that he had recorded shortly before he passed away, entitled Engine 143. I can recall heading out to California. I was on the plane heading out that way, visiting some friends, and came across a review of that album in Time magazine. I was thinking to myself, when was the last time they had reviewed a true bluegrass or folk-oriented album like that? But the album got a lot of very good reviews. Daryl Mosley at the very top of the set from Little Moments, latest release for him, and A Working Man. Going to turn now to Mountain Heart. Here's a tune entitled Festival.

Captured live, the trio Red Molly from Never Been to Vegas and Long Ride Home. Before that, Green Sky Bluegrass and their release If Sorrows Swim with Wings for Wheels. The band Mountain Heart at the very top of the set from Soul Searching, 2018 release for them, and the tune entitled Festival. I'm Barry Graham, the best of picking, each and every Friday night at 10 o'clock here on 89.5. Glad you're with us. Here's Big Virginia Sky, Lay Me Down.

Very top of the set, Big Virginia Sky, self-titled release, and Lay Me Down. My good friend Scott McGraw, who often will sit in for me when I need to be out on the Acoustic Highway, my Sunday evening program, he's a Big Virginia Sky fan. Followed it with the band Underhill Rose, and we heard the title track from The Great Tomorrow. And then Lancaster, Pennsylvania-based The Stray Birds, a 2014 release entitled Best Medicine. We heard The Bells. They actually broke out in 2012 with their self-titled debut. And that album actually landed on NPR's Top 10 Folk Americana Albums of the Year. They called it quits in 2018, citing family commitments, decided they needed to get away from the road and focus on other things. A few years ago, I was at a festival up in West Virginia visiting some family, and I came across Joseph Hott and the Short Mountain Boys. I actually brought an album of theirs home with me. Here's a tune entitled Through Thick and Thin.

The Devil Makes Three from the release Spirits and Hard Times. Before that, singer-songwriter Hunter Flynn and the single Wasted Day. He's going to be making an appearance at Norfolk's Town Point Park as a part of Nashfest this month. Very top of the set, Joseph Hott and the Short Mountain Boys from all original inspirational West Virginia bluegrass and Through Thick and Thin. Iris DeMent now, love her track here. The Train Carrying Jimmy Rogers Home. This is from Going Driftless, the artist tribute to Greg Brown.

Very top of the set, Irish Dement from Going Driftless, the artist's tribute to Greg Brown and the train carrying Jimmy Rogers home. Greg Brown is actually Irish Dement's husband. Old Old House, the title of the track from North Carolina-based Grass Cats and their release Cattin' Around. And then Someone Like You from Irish singer-songwriter Danny Burns, though he lives here in the States now, from his 2023 release entitled Promised Land. Time for one final track. Here's The Great Guy Clark and Analog Girl.

Wrapping up the program tonight, Guy Clark from Workbench Songs, that is Analog Girl, takes care of this edition of The Best of Pickin' on 89.5 WHRV. I'm Barry Graham, host and producer of the program. Thanks for joining me tonight. Hope you heard something that you enjoyed. The show is on demand at WHRO.org. Go to that site. You can hear it in its entirety all over again. Also, I posted a playlist there of everything that was on the program tonight. The show also rebroadcast tomorrow night at 8 o'clock on Alt Radio. Remember, The Best of Pickin' coming your way each and every Friday night at 10 o'clock here on 89.5 with 2 hours of Americana music. 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Had a great time tonight. I always have a good time here at Public Radio. I invite you to join me again next Friday night at 10 for the very best of Pickin'. Have a great weekend ahead.

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1: Welcome to the Edge of the Universe. I am your tour guide and host, Steve Gimbert. And as always, we are so glad you have joined us this evening. Now, you know, a cover song is a new performance or recording of a previously released song by someone other than the original artist or composer. These versions can stay close to the original arrangement or often offer a fresh, unique take on the song. Cover songs are a popular way for artists to pay homage to their musical influencers, introduce classic tracks to new audiences, or simply put their own spin on their favorite tune. I have a friend who once told me, if you're going to cover someone else's work, then cover it well and make it your own. Well, my friends, we are going to do a show of covers for you this evening. I have had a number of friends and family who have shared some of their favorite covers along with a few of my own. So let's get started. The song Burning Down the House was originally recorded by the Talking Heads. Their version was released in 1983. Well, in 1995, Bonnie Raitt released a live version of this song on the album titled Road Tested. And yes, Bonnie really makes it her own. You are on the Edge of the Universe on the G-Man Radio Network.

From Troy, Michigan, that is the group We Came as Romans, or sometimes known as WCAR, performing a song originally recorded by The Wanted titled Glad You Came. Before that, we heard a live version of Adele's Rolling in the Deep by Linkin Park, Sleeping with Sirens performing the Goo Goo Dolls song Iris, and we started the set off with Bonnie Raitt performing Burning Down the House. You are on the edge of the universe on the G-Man Radio Network, and I am your tour guide and host, Steve Gembert. This week's broadcast is all about covers. Now, the song Nothing Else Matters is one of Metallica's most iconic songs. It was released in 1991 from their self-titled fifth album, which is commonly known as the Black Album. The song marked a departure from their thrash metal roots, showcasing a more melodic and introspective side of the band. The song was primarily written by the band's lead vocalist and rhythm guitarist, James Hetfield. It was inspired by his feelings of loneliness and longing for loved ones while on tour. When Hetfield presented the song to his bandmates, he was not sure they would like it. But it was quite the opposite. The song has been covered by numerous artists across various genres. I came across a version by Chris Stapleton that I found intriguing. So let's continue our musical journey with the song Nothing Else Matters, as covered by Chris Stapleton. You are on the edge of the universe on the G-Man Radio Network.

You are on the edge of the universe on the G-Man Radio Network. That was Hootie and the Blowfish performing the Buffalo Springfield song For What It's Worth. Before that, we heard Hozer performing Do I Want to Know. That song was originally recorded by the Arctic Monkeys. I am your tour guide and host, Steve Gimbard, and you know I enjoy hearing from you. There's several easy ways to do it. You can go to our webpage at www.gmanradionetwork.com, or you can find us on social media at Facebook, Blue Sky, X, formerly known as Twitter, or you can find our YouTube channel, which is always interesting because we've got some good videos and that type of thing. We always love it when you hit the like, follow, subscribe, and run our organic numbers up. As always, let us know what's going on in your world. And by the way, if you're in a band, a group, or you're a soloist, singer, performer, and you have recorded material you would like us to consider for future shows, be sure to let us know about that as well. We are going to continue our musical journey this evening as we are featuring covers. This is definitely one of my favorite shows. The next song was originally written, composed, and performed by Kate Bush in 1985. Well, a German musician, singer, and songwriter named Patty Gerdy decided to cover this song several years ago. I like her spin on this song. You are on the edge of the universe on the G-Man Radio Network.

That was Jimmy Buffett performing a live version of Crosby, Stills, and Nash's song, Southern Cross. You are on the edge of the universe on the G-Man Radio Network, and I am your tour guide and host, Steve Gimbert. This week's broadcast is all about covers. We're going to continue our musical journey with a song written by Madonna and Patrick Leonard. It was originally recorded by Madonna in 1989 and was the title cut of her fourth album. Diamante covered this song in 2022, and this is her version. You are on the edge of the universe on the G-Man Radio Network.

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1: Welcome to hour number two of The Edge of the Universe. I am your tour guide and host, Steve Gimbert, and thank you for being with us this evening. For this week's broadcast, we are featuring covers. As I was researching this show, my associate editor and producer, Zoe Lee, brought me a really good list of songs to consider. Now, you may know Zoe is the voice of our overnight programming on the G-Man Radio Network. Her tagline is Music with an Attitude, and you know, she does have a bit of an attitude sometimes, and that's all right. So I was a little surprised when one of the cover songs was a Taylor Swift song. I had to ask, Zoe, are you a Swiftie? She replied, no, just listen to the song. Yes, ma'am. Well, I did. The song is titled Blank Space. It was recorded in 1989 and appeared on Taylor's fifth studio album. The version we are going to play this evening is performed by a group called I Prevail. Their version was released in 2014 and is from their CD titled Heart Versus Mine. By the way, Zoe pointed out to me that she's already been playing this song on her show. Well, what can I say, but let's give it a listen. You are on the edge of the universe on the G-Man Radio Network.
2: Miss

That was the group State of Mind performing a cover of Careless Whisper, which was originally recorded by George Michael and Wham. Before that, we heard a heavy version of Hey Brother, which was originally recorded by the Swedish DJ and record producer Avicii. You are on the edge of the universe on the G-Man Radio Network. And I am your tour guide and host, Steve Gimbert. Tonight's show is all about covers. The next song we would like to play for you was originally recorded by the English rock band Bad Company. This was the title cut song from their first album that came out in 1974. The song's title is also Bad Company. The group Five Finger Death Punch recorded this song in 2009 and was released on their album War is the Answer. Their version would go on to be certified platinum by the RIAA. You are on the edge of the universe on the G-Man Radio Network.

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From Italy, that is the group called Manskin, covering an old Four Seasons tune titled Begging. I am your tour guide and host, Steve Gimbert, as we are exploring music covers this evening. 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Communicate with us. Tell us what's going on musically in your world. Tell us about themes that maybe we should consider for future shows. And as always, if you've got recorded material, you're a performer, and you want us to know about your stuff for consideration for future shows, let us know about that as well. As we continue our musical journey, this next set was put together by Zoe. The first song is a cover of the song Pony by the group from Sacramento, California, who calls themselves Far. This song was originally recorded by Genuine and was on their first CD. You are on the edge of the universe on the G-Man Radio Network.

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And what a picture that is to be safe for us. 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

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Artists you know, tunes you may not have heard in a while. 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

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I can use you if you're in the flame. I'm a growing no. And no, this is not the summer dream, she said. It's just a drying of the lawn someone said he found.

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0: Hunter at Sunrise getting started this morning with Allison Russell along with Nora Jones from Allison Russell's album In the Hour of Chaos. Really Real, the name of the track. And good morning to you. It's Hunter at Sunrise. 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Yes, good morning. It's Labor Day weekend, and I'm Hunter Hughes here to take you up to 11 o'clock East with acoustic and eclectic music for your Sunday morning. And we have a lot in store for you this morning. As far as new music is concerned, we have new Jayhawks, Fee Farella, Tommy Emmanuel, Paris Paloma, Buffalo Traffic Jam, Annie Johnson, The Tallest Man on Earth, Tommy Emmanuel, Sophia Lockhart, Josh Rouse, Maddie Diaz, Angus and Julia Stone, Rhiannon Giddens, Leon Bridges, Joy Aladokun, Glenn Hansard, Phoebe Bridgers, and a whole lot more. So you stay right there. Hunter at Sunrise is on the air.
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Hunter at Sunrise, Mr. James Taylor there from an album he put out called American Standard. That was God Bless the Child. Jeff Lorber did State of Grace, title cut to that one. Aaron Ray did Wild Blue Wind. And we started out with Hollow Coes, a song called The Woods. That's an acoustic single that they put out. 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And again, good morning to you. Welcome to your Labor Day Sunday here. 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

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A diamond earring in a Bowery bed. 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

I didn't leave my apartment. I didn't eat, I didn't speak. But then I found the letter she wrote against the wall behind the bed. It said forever is a dead man's joke.

Hunter at Sunrise, it's Hope Talla ending up that long set from her album Hope Handwritten. Thank goodness. Before that, Jason Isbell did Eileen, his album Foxes in the Snow. Joan Armatrading did a live version of Willow, recorded live at the Asylum Chapel. Also in there, Harrison Storm, that was Daylight Sun, his most recent album, Wander, Won't You? And we started out with Gracie Abrams, her latest album, Daughter from Hell. That was Humming. It's Hunter at Sunrise, acoustic, eclectic music for your Sunday morning. I'm Hunter Hughes, here to take you up to 11 o'clock Eastern, and a reminder that we do have a playlist that we compile every Sunday, and then we post it on Facebook. You can find it on our fan page, Hunter at Sunrise, or you can find it on my personal page, Hunter Hughes. If you want to follow either of those pages, you should get our playlist. We're continuing on now with Josh Rouse. This album will be released in October, but in the meantime, he dropped another song from it. It's called Museums and Women. The name of the song is Things Are Looking Up. This is Josh Rouse here on Hunter at Sunrise.

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and you borrow this and that. But how much should I spend? I swear she must believe it's all heaven sent. Hey boy,

Hunter at Sunrise, Mr. Boss Skaggs. That's a reworked version of Low Down that you'll find on an album called Fade Into Light. He took a lot of his early music and reworked it. It was Boss Skaggs here on a Sunday morning, Hunter at Sunrise. Also, Emily Scott Robinson in there, title cut to her latest, Appalachia. And we started out with Josh Rouse, Museums and Women is the album that's coming out in October. That was Things Are Looking Up. It's Hunter at Sunrise, acoustic, eclectic music for your Sunday morning where things are looking up here this morning. 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I'm Hunter Hughes, here to take you up to 11 o'clock East. Hope you're enjoying the music so far on this Labor Day weekend. Yes, it's one of those three-day weekends that we love to have, and it's the one at the end of the summer. I guess the summer is just about over. We've got up next an artist we haven't played before. Her name is Fifarella. She's based in New Orleans and has amassed a large following on TikTok and Instagram. This song came out in mid-July from her. It's called Sheets to the Wind. This is Fifarella here on Hunter at Sunrise.

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Hunter at Sunrise, Joni Mitchell, very early track from her. Off of the album Blue, we heard The Last Time I Saw Richard. Before that, Iron & Wine, and that's an upcoming album. You know, in the spring, Iron & Wine put out Hen's Teeth, and now they're putting out Hen's Teeth Deluxe. It'll be out September 22nd, only digitally, I think. In Your Ocean, the stripped-down version of that song from Hen's Teeth. Also in there, Fifarella, and this song came out in mid-July, as I mentioned. It's called Sheets to the Wind. And I managed to, you know, sometimes I'm always looking for songs everywhere, and this one just kind of came down on Facebook. Someone shared it. And I looked it up and decided to play it. Fifarella with Sheets to the Wind. You're listening to Hunter at Sunrise, acoustic, eclectic music for your Sunday morning. We're the show you can take anywhere in the world on a Sunday morning just by downloading the WHRO app. In the app, look for Alt Radio. 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We're live as much as we can be on a Sunday morning. I hope you're enjoying the show here so far. Up next, we have a band called Buffalo Traffic Jam. They're based in Bozeman, Montana. They were formed by Frankie Cassidy and Nathan Ross at Montana State University. Both are from the same town in Tennessee, but both were going to the university. This was released in July 31st. It's called Pictures of You, and what we're going to hear from it is Hanging on a Hope. This is Buffalo Traffic Jam here on Hunter at Sunrise.

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Hunter at Sunrise. One of my favorite songs by John Denver. I guess he'd rather be in Colorado. That was from the Wildlife concert. Before that, that instrumental was from Hermanos Gutierrez, which means Brothers Gutierrez. The Brothers Gutierrez are Ecuadorian descent, but the band was formed in Zurich, Switzerland, and they're still based there. What you heard was Los Ojos del Condor. That's the title cut to their upcoming album. And maybe you've heard them with Jack Johnson. He uses them a lot in his recordings of late. Also, Brandi Carlile did that sad gay version of Human. You know, she just put out an album called Returning to Myself, and now she's putting out one called Returning to Myself, Sad Gay Version, and it has a number of new tracks on it. It'll be released on September 25th, Brandi Carlile. Also in their Buffalo Traffic Jam, as I mentioned, they're from Montana. Their new album is called Pictures of You, and that was Hanging on Hope. 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I'm Hunter Hughes, taking you up to 11 o'clock East. We have another kind of special album coming out. It's from Matty Diaz. It actually came out on Friday. It's an addendum to her album Fatal Optimist. It's called Fatal Optimist Unplugged. And she kind of embellishes different sounds to her songs, which came out on Fatal Optimist, and seeking a more collaborative sound, a more colorful sound. What we're going to hear is a song I don't believe that is on the original album. It's called This Is How a Woman Leaves. This is Matty Diaz here on Hunter at Sunrise.

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Hunter at Sunrise, Ingrid Michaelson there. One of my favorite songs by her, The Way I Am, from the album Girls and Boys. Ken Yates was before that, his latest called Total Cinema. That was Under the Cover of Light. We started out with Matty Diaz and this new album coming out, kind of an addendum to Fatal Optimist, her latest album, Fatal Optimist Unplugged. And that was This Is How a Woman Leaves, the Unplugged version. 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I'm your host, Hunter Hughes. We're here every Sunday, and hope you're enjoying the music on your Sunday morning. It's Labor Day weekend, and that's the end of the summer, I guess, friends. We have Leon Bridges up next. As I mentioned, he has a new album coming out September 25th. We played something from it last weekend. It's called Happiness Anytime. What we're going to hear from it now is Tears of Joy. This is Leon Bridges here on Hunter at Sunrise.

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Hunter at Sunrise. Music from Fleetwood Mac. A very early album of theirs called Future Games. Woman of a Thousand Years, the name of the track. This was an early iteration of Fleetwood Mac, one that featured Bob Welch and Danny Kirwan leading the band. In fact, this was the first Fleetwood Mac album that Bob Welch recorded on, and it was also the first album where Christine McVie was a full-time member. Future Games from Fleetwood Mac. If you haven't checked out that album, I invite you to go check it out. It's really a cool album. For that, we had Georgia Harmer, who is the niece of Sarah Harmer of Canada. Eye of the Storm, the name of the track, and that's the title cut. Leon Bridges started us out. His new album, Happiness Anytime, will be out in late September. That was Tears of Joy. 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I'm Hunter Hughes, and yes, we're here at the end of the summer, and lots of football games out there now, and it's just looking more and more like fall. We're going to continue here with someone we haven't played before. Her name is Sophie Lockhart. She's from Columbus, Ohio. She's been releasing music since about 2020. Her debut album just came out on Friday. It's called All the Every Days. What we're going to hear from it is a song called North Carolina. This is Sophie Lockhart here on Hunter at Sunrise.

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Concert at Sunrise. That artist's name is Joanna Samuels. It's from an EP she put out called First and Last, A Little Longer, here on a Sunday morning. Before that, we had Imaginary Future and Kina Granis. They are a couple. And that was their cover of Across the Universe from the album I Found You. Also in there, Judy Collins, Someday Soon, a very early album from her. Who knows where the time goes? The Paper Kites did something from their latest album called If You Go There, I Hope You Find It. That was Every Town. And we started out with Sophie Lockhart singing about North Carolina, even though she's from Ohio. All the Every Days, the name of her new album, which came out Friday. Sophie Lockhart here on Hunter at Sunrise. Acoustic, eclectic music for your Sunday morning, streaming live at hunteratsunrise.com, whrv.org, altradio.org. 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Just look for that. We go back quite a ways. You can listen to any show anytime. This one will be on demand right after the show is over. 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Continuing on with Tommy Emmanuel. He put out this album late last year called Living in the Light. And if you're familiar with Tommy Emmanuel, you know he's one of the best, if not the best, acoustic guitarists in the world. And usually you hear him playing the acoustic guitar, as you will on this upcoming track. But you may not know that Tommy Emmanuel can sing. And he has a song here on his album called Ready for the Times to Get Better. This is Tommy Emmanuel here on Hunter at Sunrise.

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Hunter at Sunrise, John Prine, from the last full-length studio album he put out before he passed away in 2020 from COVID. The Tree of Forgiveness is its name, and that was Summer's End from John Prine. Also in there, we had Andy Shepherd. That was the instrumental you heard. A piece called Encantos. The new album is called Salt Catcher from Andy Shepherd. Also in there, Taylor Swift. And that was the piano version of that song, I Knew It, I Knew You. It came out about a week ago. Of course, that song is in Toy Story 5. And if you're following Taylor Swift like my wife Denise is, you'll know that Travis Kelce this past week actually talked about the wedding to Taylor Swift. And it was revealed that they have a dog named Wendy. Also, they disclosed the new Tommy Hilfiger ad, which had Travis Kelce in it, and also the dog. It's a beautiful dog, by the way. Taylor Swift with I Knew It, I Knew You. You know, this is my life, friends. Tommy Emmanuel starred us out. Living in the Light is his latest album, and that was Ready for the Times to Get Better. You're listening to Hunter at Sunrise. Acoustic, eclectic music for your Sunday morning. I'm Hunter Hughes, taking you up to 11 o'clock East. And we have another song now from Rhiannon Giddens. This album will be out in the middle of September. It's called Hope is the Thing with Feathers. What we're going to hear from it now is a song called Freight Train. This is Rhiannon Giddens here on Hunter at Sunrise.

Hunter at Sunrise, Anara George, and Greg Kirsten. Together they are The Bird and the Bee, and that was their cover of Kiss on My List from their album Interpreting the Masters, The Music of Hall and Oates. Before that, we had Jesse Wells, his latest album, Masks Off, which came out earlier this year. That was Red, and you may have heard me talking about this. Jesse Wells is going to be at the amphitheater this month with the Farm Aid show that's coming. And Rhiannon Giddens starred us out. Her new album is called Hope is the Thing with Feathers. It'll be out September 18th. That was Freight Train. 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A reminder, we do have a playlist that we post every Monday on our Hunter at Sunrise fan page on Facebook, and I also post it on my personal page. So if you follow one of those two pages, you should get our playlist. Continuing on with Angus and Julius Stone, and this album finally came out Friday. It's their seventh studio album together. They are brother and sister. The new album's called Karaoke Bar, and what we're going to hear from it is The Cherry Farm. This is Angus and Julius Stone here on Hunter at Sunrise.

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Hunter at Sunrise, the Eagles, Hotel California from the Hell Freezes Over concert. That's a remastered version, by the way. Before that, we had Lizzie McAlpine, and that's from her upcoming album called Angel, The Light in the Painting, the name of the song. And we started out with Angus and Julia Stone with an album which dropped on Friday called Karaoke Bar. That was The Cherry Farm. It's Hunter at Sunrise, acoustic eclectic music for your Sunday morning. 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I'm Hunter Hughes, and last week we played a song by Annie Johnson, and I mentioned it was going to be on her upcoming album, which is coming out this fall, I think. And Annie got in touch with me during the week. Annie lives in Newport News, if you know Annie. And she mentioned to me that the new album is coming out, and it's going to be called Good Trouble. And then she sent me one more song from it, and we're going to play it for you now. It's called Now We March, from Annie Johnson, here on Hunter at Sunrise.

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Hunter at Sunrise First Aid Kit. That was from their album Palomino. Angel, the name of that. Harbors did that cover of Believe. That was originally done by Cher. And we started out with Annie Johnson from Newport News. Her upcoming album's called Good Trouble. And that was Now We March from Annie Johnson. You're listening to Hunter at Sunrise. Acoustic, eclectic music for your Sunday morning. I'm Hunter Hughes, and up next we have the Jayhawks. We haven't played the Jayhawks in a while here. Their band, though, is kind of depleted. There's only one founding member remaining, the bassist. But this particular album was released on August 28th from them. It's called Sanctuary Park. What we're going to hear from it is Mr. Lincoln. This is the Jayhawks here on Hunter at Sunrise.

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Hunter at Sunrise, ending that set with British folk icon Nick Drake and Riverman. Before that, we had Pat Metheny. His latest album came out earlier this year. It's called Side Eye 3. That was Our Old Street, and he's going to be here at the Sandler Center on the 15th, which is a Tuesday. And you better get your tickets. I think they're just about sold out. I know I got mine about a couple of months ago, and they were kind of thin then. So you might want to check it out real quick if you want to go see Pat Metheny at the Sandler Center. We also had in there Gillian Welch and Dave Rawlings. Empty Trainload of Sky was the name of that, and it's from their album Woodland. And they're coming to Roanoke and Richmond in October, and they're going to be playing Grateful Dead songs, I understand. But that was from their album Woodland. And we started out with the Jayhawks, their new album Sanctuary Park. That was Mr. Lincoln. It's Hunter at Sunrise, acoustic, eclectic music for your Sunday morning. I'm Hunter Hughes, and up next we have Joy Alotican. We've already played something from this. It's coming out this fall. It's called Hope is a Heavy Thing, and what we're going to hear now is Kind. This is Joy Alotican here on Hunter at Sunrise.

Hunter at Sunrise. That is Macy Gray, an acoustic single of that, the cover of Radiohead's Creep. And happy birthday to Macy Gray. She turns 59 today. Before that, we had Buddy Miller, and happy birthday to him. He turns 74 today. That was from an album they put out called Written in Chalk, and he did that with his wife, Julie Miller. That was Chalk from Hunter at Sunrise. And Joy Aladokun started us out. Her upcoming album is Hope is a Heavy Thing. That was Kind. It's Hunter at Sunrise. We're entering our final full set here for today with Glenn Hansard. You know, it was a few weeks ago when Glenn Hansard passed away, and they put on an incredible funeral for him in Dublin. And I mentioned during my show that I paid tribute to him, that he has two live albums out. They're called Don't Settle, Volume 1 and 2, Transmissions East and West, and I've only played one track from them, and I thought I'd play one more here before the show is over. This is called High Hope from Glenn Hansard here on Hunter at Sunrise.

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Hunter at Sunrise, of course, the Grateful Dead there with Uncle John's band. Erin Bodie before that, from her album Over and Over, did Holiday. And we started out with Glenn Hansard, his double live album, which came out earlier this year, called Don't Settles, Volume 1 and 2. That was High Hope. You're listening to Hunter at Sunrise, and that's going to do it for me. I got to get on out of here. My name is Hunter Hughes. Thanks so much for listening today. This show will be on demand just as soon as the show is over. And plus, our website is there for you during the week. You can listen to it anytime, day or night. Also, check out our concert calendar, and our podcasts are the acoustic sessions that we have here on the show. And some of you may be wondering, well, when are you going to have another acoustic session, Hunter? Well, one is coming up real soon with Alan Hudson of the Half Moons and David Middleton, formerly of the Waxing Poetics. So I hope you'll be listening up for that. We're going to have a live acoustic session. We're working on others. So check that out. We'll be telling you what date that is real soon. We're going to end today with another album which dropped on Friday. This one from Paris Paloma. It's her second album, and the name of it is The Fatal Flaw. And what we're going to leave you with is Bleeding Part of Me, Paris Paloma, here on Hunter at Sunrise at 89.5 WHRV HD2, Alt Radio, Norfolk, Virginia, and HunterAtSunrise.com.

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I am Steve Gimbert, and I invite you on a musical journey to the edge of the universe. 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

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I'm Randy Berner from the G-Man Radio Network, and you can hear the program on Alt Radio Wednesday nights at 9. Artists you know, tunes you may not have heard in a while. 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
1: 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I'm Ana Maria Sayer, bringing you concerts from the archives of the popular Tiny Desk series. 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

0: It's Tiny Desk Radio from NPR Music. I'm Ana Maria Sayer. We've had the honor of hosting some very talented musicians at the Tiny Desk, like true masters of their craft. And today's show is all about celebrating some of them. Later, we've got the virtuosic vocals of soprano Barbara Hannigan. After that, killer guitarist Vernon Reed with his band Living Color. But first, we have the virtuoso mandolin player Sierra Hall. Joining me to chat about Sierra and her insane mandolin string plucking abilities is NPR music critic, correspondent, my friend, Ann Powers. It's so good to have you on the show, Ann.
1: Hey, Anna. I'm so happy to be here, and especially to talk about this incredible virtuosic musician who's really been changing the game in her genre for quite a while.
0: And the mandolin has always been an iconic instrument in bluegrass music.
1: Yes.
0: And Sierra Hall has become a pretty iconic figure in the genre herself. Can you tell me about Sierra? What is so stunning about her sound?
1: Well, her story is just as fascinating as her sound. She was a child prodigy. She started playing when she was in grade school, a little bit outside of Nashville in a small town here in Tennessee. Her parents were big music fans and noticed that Sierra had an exceptional talent. She picks up the mandolin around 8. By the time she was 10, some pretty important people were noticing, including Alison Krauss. Here's a great story on it. When Sierra was, I think, around 9, she first heard Alison Krauss. Alison Krauss, of course, being the woman who changed bluegrass in a lot of ways. Definitely the most popular bluegrass artist of the late 20th century. Sierra has a notebook. She drew a picture of herself and Alison Krauss on stage at the Grand Ole Opry.
0: Wow.
1: In this notebook from when she was a kid, right? I swear to God, within 2 years, she was doing it. She actually was on stage at the Opry with Alison.
0: I mean, talk about the power of manifestation.
1: Oh, absolutely. Well, it's the power of manifestation, but it's also the power of institutions. Because here's the thing about bluegrass. Bluegrass, first of all, it's all about, you know, virtuosity and just incredible skill. But it's also about collaboration and community. And also, bluegrass is a music of mentorship. So Alison Krauss took her under her wing. Not too long later, she met people like Bella Fleck and Chris Thiele, other greats in the field, and also innovators in the field. So even before she went to the Berklee College of Music when she was about 17, 18, she was on the road to being the great virtuoso and the great genre expander that she is today.
0: And all of that collaboration and all that time that she spent really getting to know other people's sound is what makes her so unique to me. She has this real awareness of what makes her picking style so unique. She sat down with Tiny Desk producer and video editor Kara Frame after she played her Tiny Desk in 2025. Check out what she told her.
2: You know, I grew up playing bluegrass music where everybody plays like 1,000 notes a minute anyway. So it's kind of built into the thing, you know, like a... you know?
0: Effortless.
2: A lot of like fast tempo instrumental tunes is kind of a big part of that bluegrass repertoire that I grew up playing, you know? So, I mean, I love songs. I love writing songs. So, you know, it's like I love tasteful playing, but it's always fun to kind of let your hair down a little and just get in there and play some fast bluegrass too.
3: Yeah, so fun.
0: And Anne, that talent has not gone unnoticed. I mean, Sierra Hall is also a 6-time winner of the International Bluegrass Music Association's Mandolin Player of the Year Award.
1: She is. She still retains that credibility in the hardcore purist bluegrass community. But as a singer and a songwriter and a band leader, she's part of this younger generation that's taking bluegrass into new spaces.
0: This all sounds amazing, Anne. Here's Sierra Hall at the Tiny Desk, starting off with Boom.

Well, you guys, this is truly a pinch me moment. I can't believe we're at Tiny Desk. We're all such big fans of the show, and this has been truly on my bucket list for so long. So thank you for having us. Thanks for inviting us in. This next one is an instrumental that I called Lord, That's a Long Way, because my husband's mamaw used to always say, now, how far y'all live from here? We call Nashville home back in Tennessee, and we'd drive out there to their house in East Tennessee, and she'd say, now, how far is it from Nashville to here? It's about 3 hours, we'd say, and she'd go, 3 hours? Lord, that's a long way. So, it's a traveling song, if you will.

0: Beautiful stuff.
1: Absolutely gorgeous. That was Sierra Hull at the Tiny Desk. We just heard Lord, That's a Long Way. She also played Boom.
2: Thank you so much.
1: Our friend and colleague Kara Frame produced this Tiny Desk, and Josh Newell mixed the show. Up next, another virtuoso, this time in classical singing, Barbara Hannigan. 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
3: 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From the estate of Joan B. Kroc, whose bequest serves as an enduring investment in the future of public radio, and seeks to help NPR produce programming that meets the highest standards of public service in journalism and cultural expression. And from the Carnegie Foundation.

It's Tiny Desk Radio from NPR Music. I'm Ana Maria Sayre. In a little bit, we're going to hear a set from the Rockers' Living Color, including a version of their classic track, Cult of Personality. But first, something a little more spare, just a little bit, from soprano Barbara Hannigan.

0: It's really hard to overstate Barbara Hannigan's credentials. She's worked with the top symphonies in Europe, both as a singer and a conductor. She's known for her contemporary vocal performances, but the songs she brought to the Tiny Desk were from another time and place. Vienna, at the beginning of the 20th century. This, shockingly, is not my expertise, so we called up our classical whiz, Tom Huizinga, my favorite person to talk to tell us about this specific splice of history that Hannigan brought to the Tiny Desk.
1: I love the music of this period in Vienna when traditional harmony and, like, the essential building blocks of Western music as we knew it from the romantic 19th century composers is kind of losing ground. It's becoming untethered. It's transitioning, dying a little, actually, in the face of what would quickly become modernism. And you can see it, too, in art and literature, but it's especially potent in music as the melodies become more wayward. And the harmonies here are very rich, voluptuous even, but almost like too much, like it's overripe fruit. So these songs are not that often performed, and I should say rarely, if ever, sung as well as Hannigan sings them. There's something about her brain and her vocal cords just seem to be pre-wired to sing this music of the late romanticism at the turn of the 20th century.
0: Overripe fruit. I love that. That was my friend and colleague, Tom Huizinga, who covers classical music for us, and there's always something to learn from him. Now, let's hear it. Here's Barbara Hannigan at the Tiny Desk, channeling Vienna from more than 100 years ago. She starts with a song called Conception, written by the composer Alexander Zemlinsky.

you.

Barbara Hannigan at the Tiny Desk singing Light in the Night, composed by Alma Mahler. Up next, Only One Who Knows Longing by Hugo Wolf.

That was Barbara Hannigan at the Tiny Desk singing Only One Who Knows Longing, composed by Hugo Wolf. Up next, Present Me With Your Golden Comb by Arnold Schoenberg.

absolutely stunning. That was Barbara Hannigan at the Tiny Desk. What we just heard was Present Me With Your Golden Comb, composed by Arnold Schoenberg. Before that, Only One Who Knows Longing by Hugo Wolf. Light in the Night by Alma Mahler. And she started that performance with Conception by Alexander Zemlinsky. This Tiny Desk was produced by Tom Heisinga. Josh Rogeson was the audio engineer. Next, we're going to plug in the amps and rock out with Living Color, coming up after a quick break. 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
1: It's Tiny Desk Radio from NPR Music. I'm Ana Maria Sayer. We're going to wrap up this hour with Living Color and its virtuosic guitarist, Vernon Reed. Living Color is the black rock band that shook rock critics and MTV viewers back in the late 1980s. Reed founded and led Living Color at CBGB's, the heart of New York's downtown punk scene. Now, at the beginning, Living Color's sound and lineup was a work in progress because at the same time, Vernon Reed was in a different band. He was making a name and a living playing guitars and a banjo with this wild, rambunctious jazz rock band, Ronald Shannon Jackson and the Decoding Society.

Reed's influences range from Jimi Hendrix, Carlos Santana, Eddie Hazel of Funkadelic, and Eddie Van Halen, to James Brown and Miles Davis. His own fingers take him on adventures in metal, blues, hardcore punk, jazz and funk, and global sounds from the Caribbean and the Middle East.

0: As if we haven't listed enough big names already, even Mick Jagger was involved. He had a significant role in producing a couple of the band's early demos, which led Living Colour to sign with a major label, make an album, and eventually drop this single.
1: And during the few moments that we have left, we want to talk right down to earth in a language that everybody here can easily understand.

0: Cults of Personality, their all-time signature track, reached the top 20 of Billboard's Hot 100 and number 9 on Billboard's Album Rock Tracks in 1989. The song made Living Colour, a band of four rocking black musicians, icons. Living Colour opened for the Rolling Stones' Steel Wheels tour and played sold-out stadiums around the world. 4 decades later, Living Colour is still touring and playing exciting shows like this one you're about to hear. They arrived at the desk for Black Music Month in 2025, and they mostly played tracks from Time's Up, their second album. But obviously, Cult of Personality had to be first.
1: So last night I had the good fortune of interviewing Robert De Niro and Martin Scorsese, but I'm more excited for this. I want to be clear about that.
0: Comedian and TV host W. Kamau Bell introduced them.
1: These gentlemen right here powered my youth, made me understand blackness, also made me understand how to exist in this industry when the industry isn't interested in your opinion. Without them, I would be nothing. Maybe I'd still be a dad, but without them, I would not be the black man I am today. I owe it all to them. I think we don't give enough credit to the fact that rock and roll did not die with Jimi Hendrix in black people's hands. Black people continue playing rock and roll after Jimi Hendrix was dead. And without these guys being at the forefront of that, we would not know.
0: So let's hear it. At the tiny desk, Doug Wimbish, bass and backing vocals, Will Calhoun on drums, Vernon Reed on guitar and backing vocals, and Corey Glover vocals.
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1: Living Color at the Tiny Desk. We just heard Solace of You and Pride. Living Color opened with Cult of Personality. Bobby Carter was the producer and Josh Newell the audio engineer for this Tiny Desk. Neil Tivalt is the technical director for our show. Tiny Desk Radio is produced by Walter Ray Watson, Noah Caldwell, and Danica Panetta. Our series editor is Lars Gottrich, with help this week from Otis Hart. Sarah Mohammed is our executive producer, and Sonali Mehta is the executive director of NPR Music. Our theme is composed by Kaylin Ellis. And that's our show. You've been listening to Tiny Desk Radio. Thanks for joining us. This is NPR.